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1: Weekend edition.
2: I've always said when it comes to McDonald's, eventually someone needs to go and find out the truth.
3: You've always said for McDonald's themselves. Needs the truth. You've said that for so long.
2: It's like an inner truth within yourself. Mm. And it's about the Filet-O-Fish.
3: I'm in.
2: Because, you know, either you've had the Filet-O-Fish or there's been this aching, nagging thought in the back of your mind where you go, why has this been around for
3: there's
2: so long?
3: There's gotta be a reason it's still on the menu.
2: And then you try it and you learn the truth. You learn the truth.
3: Are you pro?
2: So I know we hate the word a study on radio, but they did a study and they said half of McDonald's goers secretly love the Filet-O-Fish.
3: I don't think it should be a secret. I think we should be loud and proud.
2: It doesn't matter how loud. You can shout it from the rooftops.
3: But I'm eventually a proud fisher.
2: People have to find out for themselves.
3: I know. But here's the thing. If you've never had a Filet-O-Fish and you go, make sure to order whole cheese.
2: Do you... Okay.
3: The Filet-O-Fish only has half a slice of cheese on it. Did you know that?
2: I did not.
3: Order the full cheese.
2: And do you remember the first time you had a Filet-O-Fish?
3: No, I've been eating it since I was literally a baby.
2: That's who your mom fed you?
3: We always had them on, because I'm like Ukrainian Catholic.
2: That's what they eat?
3: Yeah. In the prairies? Somebody has to know this. If you know this, text the station, because I know you know this. As a Ukrainian Catholic or Orthodox or whatever, on Christmas Eve and...
2: What is going on?
3: And Good Friday, you have a Filet-O-Fish, sometimes without mayo, sometimes without cheese. It is a Saskatchewan thing, I swear to God. Or it's my family, but I'm pretty sure it's a Saskatchewan thing. We always ate the Filet-O-Fish, and it's made me love them
2: so much. Your mom also fed you like salmon and stuffing together, and she was like, this is a normal thing people do.
3: I'll call Diane. You can fight my mom.
2: I'm not
3: she makes
2: fight your
3: delicious
2: mom.
3: Salmon.
2: I got nothing against a Filet-O-Fish. That salmon thing, I don't know, but I remember.
3: It's really good. I had it on Sunday.
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2: 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What might that be? What would a screamery sound like,
3: Beckler? 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
2: Imagine you walk into the screamery. 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
1: I want to talk about something I'm really worried about and I can foresee coming in the future.
2: You're shaking right now.
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2: You're sweating.
1: Yeah.
2: Okay.
1: My knees are weak and my arms are heavy. Don't look at my sweater. So
2: it's green.
1: I'm really nervous that pi is being phased out slowly. I feel as though no one eats pie anymore.
2: Are you having a premonition?
1: Yeah. It's like the hot dog thing from a couple of years ago where I foresaw this financial situation we're in globally through hot dogs. Now, I don't know what the pie thing is doing, but it's negative.
2: I haven't been offered a slice of like blueberry or apple pie.
1: When was the last time you were at a restaurant even and on their menu was pie? Long time, wasn't it? Is it because berries and fruit is so expensive? Is it because
2: it's not exciting enough anymore?
1: We've lost the joy in pie? I'm not totally sure. But what I do know is that we can't let pie die.
2: Tie.
1: Hashtag don't die, pie, tie.
2: That's going to take off. Anyways, we should get more pies out there.
1: Honestly, that was the whole point of the segment. Yeah,
2: if you know of a place that has a good pie, let us know.
1: Oh, I know. Pie Plus Cafe.
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1: feel it too. 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
1: I'm back. Sorry that I wasn't here yesterday. Do you want the truth or do you want to lie?
2: How was the game?
1: The game. Which game? Dave the Diver?
2: The Canada game.
1: Well, I was asleep during it, and
2: I'm sure you were.
1: I was awakened by my husband going, "Ugh! Oh my God!" And I said, "What's wrong?" And he said, "Ugh! You don't want to know." And I said, "Then stop making that noise."
2: Yeah, it sounds like he wanted you to know.
1: He did want me to know.
2: But they won. It was good.
1: R.I.P. his leg, Kone's leg.
2: Yeah, that was sad.
1: But you know what was cool?
2: Having a day off for free.
1: I was going to say, the fact that he had a mangled leg and then still like sat up and waved, that was really cool. But also the next few days off is going to be nice for him.
2: Yeah, he'll really enjoy it. I mean, where are they? In Vancouver? Supposed to be nice this time of year.
1: Maybe he has his laptop and he can play Dave the Diver.
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0: The Coca-Cola stage is bringing the soundtrack to Stampede, and X92.9 wants to see you there. It starts July 2nd with a double bill from Ash and The Takes. On July 4th, All Time Low takes over the stage, followed by a Canadian music lineup on July 5th featuring Boy Golden and Our Lady Peace. Then on July 12th, The Beaches make their return to Calgary for one of the most anticipated sets of Stampede.
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0: Prince's Island Park in July is one of the best places to be in this city. 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
1: Summer in Calgary is stacked with great live music and events happening around the city. 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

My heart is breaking, hands are shaking, bugs are crawling all over me. 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

0: The Coca-Cola stage is bringing the soundtrack to Stampede, and X92.9 wants to see you there. It starts July 2nd with a double bill from Ash and The Takes. On July 4th, All Time Low takes over the stage, followed by a Canadian music lineup on July 5th, featuring Boy Golden and Our Lady Peace. Then on July 12th, The Beaches make their return to Calgary for one of the most anticipated sets of Stampede.
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0: Another X event. Oxford Stomp returns to Prince's Island Park on July 10th. Same stage, same river, same summer nights. 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

0: Summer in Calgary hits different. When you're standing on the grass at Prince's Island Park, skyline behind you, speakers in front, the Bow River doing its thing just past the fence. July 9th, the island hosts one of the best nights of the year. It's another X event, Roundup Music Fest. 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

0: robots and AI can't really hear music, so why are they recommending it to you? 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Instead, we've got the Alt 6 at 6. Weekday afternoons at 6, X counts down 6 of the biggest alt tracks in Calgary. 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Need new music? 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One of their absolute favorites they won't shut up about, because humans still have taste.
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0: missed last time on X Mornings with Beckler and Shauna.
1: I forgot to tell you about something pretty funny that happened when we were at the Cubs game on Saturday, Beckler. First of all, we were sitting in a section and there weren't a ton of Jays fans around. I guess normally it's typically mostly Cubs fans in that section. So we were in enemy territory a little bit.
2: Lots of Jays fans at the game, yep. But not in that section.
1: Not in that section. And so we sat down and of course there were gentle ribbing from the get-go. People were sitting down like, oh great, we have Jays fans in our section. But it was all in good fun and everything. But then one thing I found a little bit weird, there were these two 10-year-olds and their dad down in front of us, and they were holding up these massive signs throughout the whole game. And again, the daughters were maybe 10, and the one said USA greater than Canada, which was what they were holding up. And I'm like, okay, that's a strange flex. And then the other one said deep dish greater than poutine. And then on the other side, it said soggy beef is better than soggy fries. And these two girls were holding these signs like very, very obnoxiously and prominently throughout the entire game. And I was like, that's a bit weird. And also, dad was kind of directing them.
2: I was going to say, like, dad put them up to that for sure.
1: Right?
2: Dad thought it was really clever.
1: Yeah. And I was kind of looking at these two girls and dad, and I was just like, that seems a little bit obnoxious.
2: Yeah, they didn't come up with that on their own.
1: They didn't.
2: Kind of like when you see kids holding signs at protests and stuff. And
1: yeah.
2: The parents are like, here, hold this sign. Let's get on.
1: I know.
2: Let's get photos taken.
1: It just seemed like a little odd to me.
2: On.
1: I was like, I don't know if those girls want that and to try and get me on TV or whatever they're trying to do with these signs. Mm-hmm. I don't know. A little bit weird. But then this was extremely funny. So the Jays at the beginning were down 5-0. And then they came back to win the game 8-6. So obviously Cubs fans were very friendly at the beginning. And as the Jays started to creep up and then they were in the lead, the Cubs fans became a little more angry with us. And of course, we couldn't help it. Like, you get excited. Of course, I was accidentally like standing up when they hit a home run and things were getting, yeah. And then they started winning. And I'm like, as a fan, this is a very exciting comeback for me. So we were cheering and
2: this
1: stuff.
2: This is sports. This is cheering for your team.
1: Yeah, you could kind of see the fans getting more and more frustrated and kind of looking at us. And then at one point, this girl, like 6 rows up after the Jays took the lead, we jump up and all I hear, okay, from way back is, suck my ass!
3: From a lady?
1: From a lady. 6 or 7 rows up, it must have been, actually. And I just started dying.
3: Suck my ass.
2: That's hilarious. Man, we're not using that enough, are we?
1: Oh, my God. I stopped and I looked back up at her and I just pointed and she kind of caught my eye. And I was like, that was awesome. I was like, if you're going to rip me, suck my ass. It might be one of the funniest things.
2: She got you with the Happy Gilmore?
1: Screamed,
2: suck my white ass, ball.
1: She was livid. Like, she, and that was clearly what came to her in that moment, was suck my ass.
2: That's definitely the out of context clip of today's show, isn't it?
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0: Good morning.
1: Good morning. It's us. Sorry.
0: It's the B show.
1: It's the B show. X mornings with X afternoons.
0: Yeah, how Shauna exciting. And Beckler are still off. I think Shauna went to like 3 Blue Jays games. She's been texting me throughout her trip. Did you get any of these pictures?
1: She's texting you?
0: Yeah, me and
1: she
0: Sam.
1: She didn't text me.
0: What We're in a baseball hell? Chat. Been getting video, everything.
1: I texted her, I miss you, and she didn't text me back.
0: Like, we're getting tons.
1: This is in...
0: Which way is it? Yeah, like, there's tons of them.
1: That's nice for you.
0: Yeah.
1: She's just my best friend, but that's nice for you.
0: Yeah. Anyways, how you feeling? Was your Canada Day good?
1: I had a good Canada Day. Speaking of Shauna, I don't understand how she has 75 beers and then comes to work the next day.
0: I don't know
1: at
0: either.
1: 6 o'clock in the morning.
0: It's crazy.
1: I had, like, I don't know, a bottle of wine and a half. At like 2 p.m. Mm-hmm. And here I am, bloated and puffy, feeling like I'm going
0: to
1: puke.
0: I went to bed at 9 p.m.
1: Hey, so did I. Well, I think I was like 10. Was that like a choice bedtime or was that an alcohol
0: bedtime? My body
1: bedtime?
0: Just shut down. It was like, good night. What are we doing for the Out of Bed Banger today? It was your pick.
1: Oh, I'm so excited. It is a classic that I know everybody loves. And if you don't love it, you're wrong. And you should give it another chance. Back in like 2013, this was huge because of Twilight. I believe it was Twilight.
0: I thought it was an NHL video game.
1: You're right. The Dakota is Twilight. This is Crush, Crush, Crush Paramore. And this is just like colored hair and angst.
0: Let's go.
1: Yay. You're out of bed banger. Crush, Crush, Crush Paramore. It's on X.

0: did it for me. I don't know about you.
1: Yeah, I love Paramore.
0: I feel out of bed banged. You shouldn't say it like that.
1: Don't say it like that.
0: You shouldn't say it like that.
1: Yeah.
0: It worked.
1: Yeah.
0: For the most part.
1: You know it will help the pancake breakfast.
0: Oh, yes. I'm so excited. They're already kicking off today. On 4th is the Pancake Showdown, which if you never attended and you don't have anything to do today, I don't know why you're up at 6, but you should check it out or sneak away from work for a little. It's like all of the businesses on 4th Ave just compete for the best pancake. And
1: I lived on 4th. I don't know if all the businesses
0: of them. I think there's like 20 this year.
1: Like the dental places and probably doing
0: no,
1: it.
0: Some of them do it.
1: They're like, fluoride pancake. Good. Try it.
0: Enjoy minty.
1: Tastes like banana.
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0: X92.9 X Mornings with Beckler and Shauna. We're in instead, though. So sorry to disappoint, but we are here.
1: That's us.
0: That's all I got for you. Yesterday was my best friend's birthday, and we went out for dinner, lunch, whatever. There's a whole bunch of us. And another friend of mine was like, oh, let's go pick her up like a box of cookies or a cake or something from this local bakery. And I was like, yeah, absolutely. But it does look like it's going to rain. And also, let's get ice cream sandwiches. So should we take a Lyft or an Uber or whatever? And they're like, isn't it a block and a half? And I said, absolutely it is. But we took one anyway.
1: How much was it?
0: It was $3.
1: Nice.
0: So I don't feel bad about the price. Could we have walked? Yes. Did it look like it was going to rain? Yes. Am I lazy? Also, yes. What is the shortest Uber or car or whatever you've ever taken?
1: One time, my girlfriend and I had a fancy dinner booked. Mm-hmm. And we're like, oh, let's go. It's going to rain. We should probably call an Uber. We didn't even realize that the fancy dinner was like maybe a 3-minute walk away.
0: Were you on vacation?
1: Nope.
0: Oh, just at home?
1: Yeah. We'd never been to the place. You know, what do you want from me? We're a couple of mutts.
0: I know. And it depends on the shoes and it depends on the weather. It depends on if you even read the address. It always feels a little bit like bougie.
1: I was like, interesting. Dumb. This is a $2 Uber ride.
0: Wow, how cheap.
1: How cheap must be a promotion going on.
0: This is how some people live. They don't want to walk one block. Like, we are poor, so we walk places. Rich mm-hmm. people don't walk places.
1: No.
0: So, it's always nice to take that short Uber. It makes you feel bougie and stupid.
1: Also, rich people drunk drive their car. Justin Timberlake, remember? Just take the Uber, man.
0: Oh, this is going to ruin the tour.
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1: Hi.
0: Elderly influencers, that's not a real thing.
1: I mean, sometimes it is a real thing. Some people are doing it.
0: I don't think they're doing it. I think it's their grandson. Here's one that I saw online, and I said, there's no way you're this funny and clever to think of something like this.
1: Okay.
0: This was your grandson. This is Grandma Droniak.
1: Grandma Droniak.
0: And this video is called Ranking the People I Outlived.
1: That's hilarious. Okay.
2: Lived a lot of people. First, my husband. He was a good fella. And he was my drinking partner. We were married 47 years.
1: Wow.
2: 10 out of 10. This is Bertha, and we don't miss her. She always would hit on my husband. I'm scared because they're both in heaven right now. Maybe she's flirting with him up there.
0: Yeah, that's not real.
1: I mean, if it is real, it's hilarious. See, this is the thing, I think. Some people care if things are real. Some people don't. Like, when people come up to me and they go, well, reality TV is all fake. It's all scripted. I'm like, good script. Like, I don't care. Good job, then.
0: I like it.
1: Yeah, she's still got the comedic delivery. That's hilarious.
0: I mean, it could be AI. That could not even be, like, a real old lady. Just, like, a filter on her.
1: God, don't you just love 2026?

0: keeps beating like a hammer.
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0: A lot of good World Cupping.
1: I know. And it's kind of fun to watch it with people that don't care. Because when you're intense about it, it makes people care.
0: Yeah.
1: Like yesterday we watched the Bosnia US game and also the, what was the one before it?
0: Belgium.
1: Yes, Belgium and, my God, I was there.
0: Senegal.
1: And Senegal, thank you. My God. Senegal played really, really well. And we sat down and there was like 10 or 12 people at our table. We sat down. We're like, oh, good. The game's on. My friends were like, who are you cheering for in this Senegal game? We're like, Senegal, obviously. Underdog, baby. And then by the end of the game or halfway through, everyone was cheering for Senegal. It's fun to like get people to care.
0: Well, this Saturday, Canada is going to have another go. Mm-hmm. 11 a.m. kickoff time, which is great news for people who love morning sports or love morning drinking.
1: Mexico? Are they playing Mexico?
0: No, Morocco.
1: Morocco, that's what I meant.
0: Come on. So,
1: I don't know countries' names well. I know who I'm talking about. I just forget.
0: Every bar in the city, I imagine, is going to be showing it. I saw even Cavalry FC's doing a watch party in the Lower Plaza there again on the weekend. So if you want to go to Spruce Meadows, you can watch it there.
1: And if you're wondering how much you should care, if we win this, that's insane.
0: Yeah. Yeah.
1: I don't think we will. It would be such a treat if we did. So if you go and you're like, oh, like, is this a big deal? It's a huge deal.
0: So book your tables, your theater, wherever you're going, because it's going to be packed everywhere.
1: Or tell your couch that you have an appointment.
0: Tell your couch you got an appointment.
1: And you're sorry if you spill beer on it, because it's very exciting stuff. Or very
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0: Everybody loves a hot dog, and if you don't, you're lying to yourself.
1: That's true.
0: And I love Anthony Bourdain dearly. I've read his book, one of them, and watch all of his shows. And I just was reading this article about him saying what the best hot dog in the world is.
1: And that was the plot of the movie Tony.
0: Absolutely. Movie does look good. But I don't agree with him, which is weird because I usually agree with him on all of his takes. If you think you know what the best hot dog in the world is, you might disagree with Anthony Bourdain. We'll tell you more coming up.

0: forever. X92.9, X Mornings with Beckler and Shauna. Ty and I are subbing in.
1: We're in the game.
0: Dogging in, if you will. We're talking hot dogs. Because I was just reading an article about Anthony Bourdain, who, honestly, I trust him with food 99.999% of the time, except for this. An article came out about hot dogs and what he said on No Reservations, his old show. And he said that the best hot dog in the world is a Chicago Red Hot. And if you don't know what that is, it's like that classic, like, thick-skinned hot dog that's like a good snap. And in Chicago, they do a poppy seed bun with yellow mustard, neon green relish, chopped onions, tomato, and a pickle spear, specifically no ketchup. And he says, that's the best dog in the world. To which I say, did he not go to Costco? I'm sorry. I do think the Costco hot dog is the world's best hot dog.
1: That's the best hot dog?
0: I think so. You don't?
1: Well,
0: I've had like the Nathan's Famous in New York. I've never had the Chicago from Chicago, but like,
1: you know, a Juicy Jumbo's fan.
0: Price per dog ratio.
1: Yeah.
0: I mean, you can't get better than a Costco dog.
1: There is better.
0: It's the size of your forearm.
1: Maybe I'm just a localist, a purist.
0: Oh, you're a purist?
1: Yeah. I believe that One Night Stands is the best hot dog because it comes with a beer.
0: Well, it doesn't always come with a beer, but when it doesn't, it is $1.
1: Yeah. I mean, come on.
0: No, I don't agree.
1: Come on. All right. Well, I'm just saying at Costco, they're not going to give you a drink with your dog.
0: They literally give you a drink with your dog.
1: What kind of beer is it?
0: Coca-Cola.
1: That's not one.
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1: Week 5 of the CFL season opens tonight with the Stampeders home to the Toronto Argonauts in the Stampede Bowl at McMahon Stadium, and there's 3 round of 32 games at the FIFA World Cup today.
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6: Good morning, folks. Josh here, and this is this week's edition of the Fish and Holes Fishing Report. The Pike and Waller lakes are fishing good. The added rainfall has added quite a bit of water to these lakes, which has been greatly needed in the area. This, in turn, should make for a fabulous fall season. Fish pike along the edges of the lake in weedy patches. Focus 15 to 20 feet for the walleye with natural presentations. The trope ponds are fishing great. Damsel hatches have started and the mosquitoes have exploded. I would be fishing anything olive or coronamid patterns such as the Guns N' Roses or Chromie. The mountain lakes are fishing good, but the area is in shambles after the rainfall. I would avoid for the time being until the area stabilizes again. Some campers were trapped this past weekend. The Bow River and other central streams are currently blown out right now. I would exercise extreme caution if fishing here. Favor slower moving sections with black fly patterns or presentations. The water is very muddy right now. This has been this week's edition of the Fish and Holes Fishing Report. Take care, folks. Stay safe and tight lines out there. If you have any other questions about the conditions or any one fishery, feel free to drop by our location of the Fish and Hole, 3221 Sunridge Way, Northeast Calgary, where the advice is always free.
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0: It's tying millions in for Beckler and Shauna. A card shop in Oregon had to suspend their Yu-Gi-Oh! Tournaments over smelly players.
1: What? Over smelly players? Please say they said it a little more kind. They didn't, did they?
0: This is like their official statement. Attention at Yu-Gi-Oh! Fans, which is the...
1: Yeah.
0: That show you love.
1: Yeah.
0: We regret to inform you that there will be a one-week suspension on our local events. We've had issues with people mistreating the restrooms and multiple bad reviews because of poor hygiene.
1: Oh, that sucks. That room would be stanky then.
0: Oh, you know it's going to be stanky, but like, what did you think was going to happen?
1: I know. I've heard that about like Magic the Gathering gatherings.
0: Of course.
1: That they're like that too. But it kind of begs the question, like, what sort of gathering would smell good? Like, what's the best smelling conference?
0: Oh, the gasoline conference.
1: Well, you just like to huff the pumps. It's not your fault. I was thinking like people smelling good, but I was thinking like a Hozier concert. Lot of shampoo was used.
0: Oh yeah.
1: Mm-hmm. I've
0: Hozier
1: been there.
0: Would be good.
1: It smelled really good.
0: Yeah. What would be the worst smelling one, though?
1: No, I think you did it. I think we got there.
0: No, it's a local wrestling show, usually.
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0: tying millions. I've been giggling like a madman for
1: lunatic
0: the last
1: over here
0: 10 minutes mm-hmm. at some really bad advertising that we saw. You know, the World Cup's on right now. Everybody wants a little piece of that pie.
1: Absolutely.
0: And someone's trying to, you know, relate their product to the World Cup. I can't even look at it.
1: And I think this is the worst version of that we've ever seen.
0: The worst one I think I've ever seen. If you've seen a worse one, please send me it, because I'd love to laugh.
1: Yes.
0: Shout, the detergent. You're familiar with it?
1: Yeah, it's like the stain remover that you spray on your clothes.
0: Yeah, there's an ad where it's, shout for your colors. And it says, Portugal versus Croatia. And it's got two moms wearing scarves that are, you know, not showing the branding, but they're somewhat shouting.
1: Shout for your colors. In a game that's full of stains, whether watching or playing.
0: Grass stain.
1: Beer stain. Nacho yeah. stain.
0: Anything.
1: Gatorade stain.
0: Gatorade stain.
1: Blood stain.
0: Blood stain.
1: Spit stain. In a game full of stains, as a stain remover company, you went with shout for your colors.
0: Which is something your product does not do.
1: No, it doesn't.
0: It doesn't
1: yell.
0: Make you yell.
1: No, it doesn't.
0: I said it's not a loudening powder.
1: For some reason, the laziness of this makes me want to not buy that. Like, I'm OxyClean would never.
0: What
1: is
0: did
1: what
0: they
1: I'm
0: think
1: saying.
0: Was going to happen? You know, like they're like, we'll put this out, and you know, next time the World Cup's on, they'll be like, I remember that Shout told me to shout for my colors.
1: Shout for my colors. Like, I can think of 10 better ideas. Like, this is like lazier than AI. They should have just used AI at this point.
0: They should have. This was lazier. We were just spitballing it. We're like, sports are messy. Shout.
1: Yeah. Hey, got Lionel Messi? Get shout.
0: Shout. Or it's like a guy who's so excited his team won, he crapped his pants.
1: Shout.
0: Like, these are all better.
1: Hey, you're at the pub eating nachos, you spill on yourself all over your nice jersey? Shout. You know what you don't do?
0: Shout for your colors.
1: Oh.

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1: Close, I don't know anything about any setup. You can torture me all you want.
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1: Sunshine, I need you cool. 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

0: So I was at the bar yesterday with a bunch of friends, and my friend got insulted slash complimented, and I have no idea how to take this. It was one of the strangest remarks I've ever heard directed towards a woman. And I'd love to know your thoughts.
1: Yeah.
0: So we're sitting there, and it was another buddy that didn't know the group very well. And he just said to my friend Jess, "You look like you'd be good at badminton."
1: What?
0: What does that mean?
1: Was it unprompted?
0: Yeah.
1: You guys weren't talking about badminton?
0: No, not at all. Just like, they were just talking and...
1: He like paused and was like, wait a second. I normally don't say things like this, but...
0: Yeah, I'm not usually this forward.
1: I'm not usually this forward, but you look like you'd be really good at badminton.
0: Really good at badminton.
1: You ever hit around the shuttlecock?
0: What does that mean?
1: Was he flirting?
0: I don't know. Is that a compliment to be good at badminton? To look like you'd be good at badminton? What does a badminton body look like? You know, like,
1: clearly, you've seen it.
0: Well, obviously. Like,
1: now you know.
0: A soccer body is like thick
1: calves, thighs,
0: you know, pretty ripped on top. A hockey body is like hefty, able to take a hit. Mm-hmm. What's a badminton body? Long arms and long neck?
1: Dainty.
0: And long legs? Yeah, dainty. I mean, that's a nice compliment to be dainty.
1: You look like you'd break a bone if you played a different sport.
0: It looks like your ankles can take a little bit of twisting, and I like that about you.
1: Just pause really quick here. You look like you'd be really good at this sport, badminton.
0: Wait, turn around?
1: Turn around.
0: Yep, that's a badminton butt. What's a badminton butt? X Mornings
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0: grandson. That'll be fun next week.
1: Tell me about your grandson.
0: Well, he doesn't exist.
1: Okay.
0: But if he did, he would be a lot like the artist grandson.
1: We love the artist grandson.
0: And we're doing a big day out with him, a pub crawl leading to the show at the National Saloon.
1: Yeah, it'll be a friggin' blast.
0: You can also just buy your way into this, correct?
1: Yes. Yeah, if you don't like leaving things up to chance, you can just head to Show Pass. And we currently have some tickets available for the Area 92.9. It's the best seats in the house, if we don't say so ourselves. They're 20% off right now if you use code Area 92.9 and want to come hang with us.
0: But if you just want to win... I threw a pen and it hit something.
1: You threw a pen really hard.
0: Yeah, I did. Well, because I love winning
1: things. You do love winning.
0: I'm competitive.
1: Oh, my God.
0: You got to be listening for the grandson's song of the week, and it's dirty.
1: It is dirty.
0: And when you hear that, once it's finished, call us 403-238-9929 if you're caller number 9.
1: Then you get to go to grandson, and you are entered in for the draw for the big day out, which is going to be a big day out. Last time, 8 people got cut off, so.
0: Yeah, and we were maybe part of that.
1: No.

0: 92.9X Afternoons with Ty and Millions. And Stampede starts tomorrow, I believe.
1: The
0: parade starts in the morning. And a lot of influencers I've seen are going to be making their way to Calgary for the first time to check out the Stampede.
1: Wow, nothing but we all dress like this all the time.
0: Absolutely. But do you know what they're calling it? Do you know what they're calling Calgary Stampede on social media?
1: No.
0: You ready for this? Hold on.
1: I'm ready.
0: Yeah, well.
1: It's mornings.
0: I'm not.
2: Pack with me for Canada-chella. Don't worry.
0: Canada-chella. I've seen multiple people call the Stampede Canada-chella.
1: What is even like... It's like a very fun play on words. Like Cancello would make more sense.

0: that would, yeah, absolutely. Yeah. Obviously, talking about the music festival in Coachella Valley that is very, very fashion forward. I think they're trying to make the Calgary Stampede very fashion forward, which is exciting, I guess.
1: You sure about that?
0: What?
1: You think it's going to be fashion for? I guess. Like,
0: I think people are planning their outfits. That's, I'm on.
1: What, denim?
0: Yeah, they're like, does this denim go with this other denim that also is this denim? And you know what the answer is?
1: Yeah,
0: yeah, it does.
1: Sure,
0: it does.
1: Why not? Go for it. What else is happening at Canada-Chella? Big photo ops?
0: Yeah. Selfies? You know,
1: selfies? Corn dogs?
0: Oh, it's corn dog selfies.
1: I got to say, I'd rather go to Canada-Chella than Coachella, I guess.
0: I think so, too. I just was shocked that there's a new nickname. So if you're heading to Canada-Chella, get ready for...
1: Denim.
0: Denim on denim and... Some of the worst people in the world.
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1: Week 5 of the CFL season opens tonight with the Stampeders, home to the Toronto Argonauts in the Stampede Bowl at McMahon Stadium. 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

0: that to you.
1: It's Ty and Millions in for Beckler and Shauna. PlayStation got the entire internet mad at them yesterday. They announced that in 2028, they'll be done with discs.
2: Okay.
1: No more physical media.
2: Does this mean physical media, or is there going to be like little chips?
1: Nope.
2: Really?
1: Just all digital.
2: Oh, so everyone, you own nothing. Congrats.
1: You own nothing. Everyone went, I'm pissed now.
2: I get it.
1: My biggest question is, if you were going to do this, why did you sell me a disc drive?
2: When?
1: That's what they sell. They sell disc drives for their PlayStation.
2: Yeah.
1: And now they're like, well, we sold you a thing, but we don't make anything for it now. So.
2: So why did they not expect what they were going to be doing in the next year?
1: Hey, did they not plan that out?
2: No. What is it? Switch? Switch, you can buy it digitally and you can buy it physically. It'd be nice to have the option.
1: It would be nice.
2: But they're just removing
1: that
2: option.
1: They're removing it. It's going to be gone forever. Days after they deleted a bunch of people's movies from their accounts.
2: They really hate you owning things.
1: They don't want you to own anything. It's like when, remember when Apple had headphones with a cord?
2: Yeah.
1: And then they said, we're getting rid of the USB jack or the headphone jack.
2: And then you just had a bunch of headphones with jack.
1: Yeah.
2: And you like.
1: But hey, they look great tangled together in the junk drawer.
2: Don't talk about my junk drawer. I don't want to talk about my junk drawer.

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0: Ryan Millions in for Beckler and Shauna. You probably missed this. Wild that this happened. Yeah. A Russian daredevil couple climbed atop the Empire State Building illegally and then were arrested once they climbed down.
1: I have so many problems with this.
0: There was a lot that happened. They also unveiled a peace flag.
1: Yeah.
0: And he proposed to her on top of the Empire State Building.
1: Yes. Which is crazy and illegal. But also, did they use climbing gear? Were they free climbing?
0: Probably a bit of both.
1: This is probably really dark. But this is what makes me mad about this stuff. If they fell and splat on the ground, you just ruined 50 people's mental health for the next 8 years.
0: Yeah.
1: That's what bothers me about this stuff.
0: That's what you were thinking?
1: Yeah, but I'm crazy.
0: My thoughts were so where's the venue? Jail? and then I also thought, do you think he proposed at the top because of the implication?
1: What?

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0: I'm really happy for what you just said to me before the mics got turned on. You said, all right, let's talk Love Island.
1: I don't think I said it that enthusiastically.
0: I know, but I want to. Even if you don't care, we're not actually talking about the show, really. But let me give you a little backstory. So there is a contestant named Gal on there. That is his name.
1: Yeah, like Gal Dukat.
0: Sure,
1: Star
0: okay.
1: Trek.
0: And he is the owner of a coffee shop in Venice Beach, California. He kind of isn't that cool. Very exciting on the show. It's fine. But he just got into some like hot water with his couple. Essentially, he was breaking up with this girl, but did it in such an odd way where you can tell this guy did not like her and he wanted to like go separate ways, meet new people. And he did the classic thing. Instead of, you know, telling her the truth, he started like making her be mean to him and then blamed her for being mean to him and then being like, well, I can't do this if you're so aggressive. Essentially, what every woman has ever been through when being dumped by a man. Not everyone, sorry. Anyways, the point being is that all the women that work at his coffee shop decided that for the next few days, they're going to buy the coffees of anyone named Jen, who is the girl that he broke up with. Because he was so rude to her and everyone was like, hey, as a woman, we don't treat women like that. So if your name is Jen, we love Jens. Your coffee is on us. Well, he's still in Fiji.
1: Okay.
0: Just spending all of his money on women named Jen.
1: And what happens to anyone named Gal? What do the Gals get?
0: I think there's like three of them. So they can get...

0: Would you ever go scuba diving?
1: I have.
0: What is wrong with you?
1: You know, I wouldn't do it now, but I have when I was like 18 and I didn't care if I lived or died.
0: Yeah, that's fair because I got something for you here. A diver got attacked by a swordfish at 220 meters below the surface. Why would you go that far down and get into a duel, a fencing match, if you will, with a swordfish?
1: Yeah, I don't know. Did he bring his own sword?
0: No, he didn't.
1: He probably was unprepared.
0: He was not prepared.
1: Ugh, idiot.
0: See, we can't prepare for what's down there. That's not our domain. We don't have gills.
1: I know. We don't have gills. We don't have built-in defense. It's just a bad idea.
0: You don't have built-in defense.
1: The swordfish does.
0: Yeah.
1: Well, I guess that's more offense, but still.
0: It's a bit of both, actually. It's incredible what you can do with a swordfish.

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1: Nice.
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1: Nice.
2: Congrats. You're going to Grandson on July 10th. And you're entered in for the big day out, which means a giant pub crawl with us and a bunch of friends.
3: Which would be crazy. Two Tylers there?
2: Whoa.
1: Whoa. Is there a log in there?
2: Is there a law? 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
1: I personally wouldn't
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1: I don't think you should drink it. I think that's too gross. I think you should just put it on a spoon and just kind of spoon it into your mouth.
2: Oh, he's doing it. 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
3: It's fine.
2: You want some tequila to wash that down with?
3: No tequila. I'm good for booze right now.
2: Oh, okay. The mustard.
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0: see we're getting a Netflix pop-up here in Calgary?
1: I did see this. What is that?
0: I imagine it's a place where, one, you can probably go and watch Netflix.
1: Okay.
0: And two, buy some merch, I'm assuming. Yeah.
1: Great. That's all anyone ever wanted.
0: It's an immersive fan experience, they're saying it. They call it the Netflix House Party Pop-Up.
1: Okay.
0: So I imagine there will also be a party.
1: Oh, and a pop. Is there pop?
0: No, probably not.
1: Is it going to be like everything is set dressed for Bridgerton and Wednesday and Stranger Things?
0: Yeah, I would assume so. It's happening only on Sunday, July 5th, and then it's gone?
1: Yeah, I think it's right beside Leo's downtown.
0: Which I don't understand is it doesn't cost anything to go into, but you're Netflix. You love charging. That's one of your favorite things.
1: Well, yeah, if they wanted to be themselves, what they should have done is charge $5 when they first announced it, and then the next month, $7, and then...
0: You could bring a friend at first, and now you can't.
1: Now you can't.
0: No.
1: Now they have to pay for their own way in that is free.
0: Like, be who you are.
1: Yeah, lean in.
0: Lean into yourself, Netflix. They'll raise the price of drinks halfway through the event.
1: Yeah, perfect for authenticity.
0: Yeah.
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0: X92.9's next big day out is headlined by Grandson. 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
15: Raised in Calgary. Raised on the alternative. Calgary's original alt. Kicking off another set of X music.

0: one of my favorite songs about
1: crystal
0: life.
1: Meth. Oh,
0: yeah.
1: Yeah.
0: It is well, about that as well.
1: Yeah. So you got me there.
0: Anyways, we're out of here.
1: I'm off for the next few days. I have to stare at a wall.
0: When are you back?
1: I'm back on Wednesday.
0: Wednesday?
1: I said it with an M. Listen, 5 a.m. comes really early, okay?
0: All right, well.
1: I'm back on Mem's Day.
0: I'll see you on Mem's Day.
1: Thanks.
0: And yeah, I think it's me in here tomorrow, so woo! Gonna get weird.
1: Do you have a friend coming?
0: I don't know.
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0: Well, just slow down on that thing. 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
0: 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And also be careful. That's mustard. You're wearing your fancy Blue Jays jersey.
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0: Are you missing out on X Mornings with Beckler and Shauna?
1: There's a crime that happened in Mundare, Alberta. Somebody stole from the sausage store there. The store is offering 100 links of their fancy sausage as a reward for anybody who might have information on the theft. So...
2: How much was stolen from the sausage store? Was it money that was stolen or was it meat?
1: It was money. 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I thought at first maybe it was sausage that was stolen. 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
2: That'd be pretty funny.
1: Really funny. Good small town
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1: news
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0: The Coca-Cola stage is bringing the soundtrack to Stampede, and X92.9 wants to see you there. It starts July 2nd with a double bill from Ash and The Takes. On July 4th, All Time Low takes over the stage, followed by a Canadian music lineup on July 5th, featuring Boy Golden and Our Lady Peace. Then on July 12th, The Beaches make their return to Calgary for one of the most anticipated sets of Stampede.
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9: 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Do you stick around for the encore or dash to the next show? It's the greatest music festival in the West. Over 100 acts, 4 stages, and 10 days. Do you, Yahoo? Yeah, you do. Calgary Stampede, July 2nd through 12th.
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0: That'll do it for me, you guys. 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

0: New Young the Giant, different kind of love, X92.9. Hey, it's Sam come for Ty and Millions. They're going to be back in this slot next week when all the vacations and everything are, you know, kind of over here at X. And yesterday was Canada Day. What'd you get up to? For me, I slept till noon and then went to an Okotoks Dogs game. And that was pretty much it. Because it's hard to, like, plan a whole bunch of, like, big plans around Canada Day. Unless you were smart, which I wasn't. Because other people took, you know, today and tomorrow off heading into the Stampede. Instead, I got one random day off back into the office. And then tomorrow, everyone's going to be off anyway for Stampede. It's a really weird week around here.
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1: Week 5 of the Canadian Football League season kicks off tonight with the 1-2 Calgary Stampeders home to the 2-1 Toronto Argonauts. Both teams are coming off of victories last week, Calgary and Kelowna against BC and Toronto and Regina against the Saskatchewan Roughriders. On a different field, there are 3 round of 32 games at the FIFA World Cup, including Portugal and Croatia in Toronto. Switzerland plays Algeria in Vancouver. Today's other game is Spain and Austria squaring off in Los Angeles. Canada will take on Morocco in a round of 16 game on Saturday in Houston. In the majors, the Toronto Blue Jays bats came alive, scoring a 9-3 win over the New York Mets yesterday to take the rubber match of their 3-game series. The Jays will now hit the road to open a weekend set with the Mariners in Seattle. And the

0: Free agent frenzy continues in the NHL. Notable players on the move yesterday: Darnell Nurse, Sergei Bobrovsky, Freddie Anderson, and Stuart Skinner.
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metric, breathing underwater. Do you have a jersey of a player that you just you wish you didn't have anymore? Like for me, I've had plenty of Matthew Tkachuk Flames jerseys, or you know, players that have requested trades pretty messily. I had an Elias Lindholm jersey at one point. The Ottawa Senators have a similar situation, and they're actually kind of making some good out of it. They're giving their fans the opportunity to trade in a Brady Tkachuk jersey, and if you trade that in, they'll give you 40% off a new one. You know what? That's the best way to like get out of a situation where like you got a jersey in the closet where you look at it and you go, ah, gross. It's actually pretty good. Like with most of my jerseys of those guys, I just had to sell them on Facebook Marketplace for like $40 because no one wanted them. But Sens fans can get a good deal on a new jersey, actually. Kind of wish the Flames did that when all the players left.

The harvest left no fruit for you to eat. You cannibal, you meat eater, you see. But I have seen the same, I know the shame in your defeat.

That is New Darcy's. It's Good Time on Axe. Hey, it's Sam come for Ty and Millions. And later on this afternoon, Stampede unofficially starts. 5 o'clock is a sneak a peek. And already, seen the people out on the street rocking the denim, rocking the plaid shirts and the hats and the boots and the belt buckles. And you know what? That's really great. You know, I like that people get into the Stampede spirit. Me personally, there's no difference in what I wear to the Stampede than to like a regular alt concert. Because I went through too many years of like buying a whole bunch of like Stampede gear to realize that I literally only wore it once a year. Every year it would fit a little differently, so then I'd go buy more clothing. I've gotten to the point now where it's like, you know what? Yeah. An alt rock tee and a pair of jeans, maybe a pair of Converse, those will work fine. You know? I appreciate that everyone else likes dressing up. I just am cheap and don't like spending more money on plaid shirts, you know?

0: 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Instead, we've got the Alt 6 at 6. 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

Zarkels with Leather Jacket, X92.9. They are coming to Oxford Stomp on July 10th. Super stoked for the lineup for Oxford Stomp. And if you want to go see Zarkels in ultra VIP style, well, you got to do some work for it, but it'll pay off, I promise. 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If you do that, you send your entry in, you could win 4 ultra VIP tickets to Zarkels at Oxford Stomp, which is just going to be an unreal show. I cannot wait for it. 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Super easy. All the info is there, and hopefully we'll be seeing you ultra VIP at Oxford Stomp. It's Heads Will Roll. Yeah, yeah, yeah, is on X. Off we-

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1: Friend of the show, Nick, sent me a message with a photo. He was changing some light bulbs around his house, and he noticed that the new bulbs that he was putting in were from a brand called Uberhaus. That is two very Euro words there, Shauna.
2: Sure is, yeah.
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2: And Haus.
1: And Haus.
3: Oh.
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3: Could you light me up, Hans? 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
2: This hour's fresh cut comes from Cold Fame. It's a track called Fight Like a Man. Let me know what you're feeling about this track, because we got another Cold Fame song in rotation right now. Is this one better than the other one, Girls Gotta Eat? Let me know on the text line, 403-238-9929. We'd love your music feedback. We do on the entire playlist. So just let us know. Again, it's new Cold Fame. This is Fight Like a Man for your fresh cut. Fight like a

It's Mother Mother, Body of Years, X92.9. Hey, I'm Sam Pemberton-Tai of Millions, and I've hit a big milestone for me. I finally stopped paying for the financing on my phone this week. It's a good feeling. You know what? I don't know what I was doing 2 years ago. I was like, you know what? I don't want the phone I have. I think at that point I had like the product red iPhone and I went, nah, this is ugly. I'm going to go get myself a new phone. It's not going to be that expensive, right? And then I think the financing and the plan cost me like $140 a month. I'm free. I'm out of it. To be honest, the way to go nowadays is to buy an older phone and just go with a bring your own phone plan. Because like, yeah, sure, you can get the brand new one, but like, the two-year-old phone probably costs you, like, what, $55 a month for a plan at the most? Yeah, don't make my mistake. Just do bring your own phone.

It's Alice Martin. Ignorance is bliss on Axe. Hey, it's Sam coming for Ty and Millions. They're going to be back in this slot next week. And I went to the Okotoks Dogs game yesterday for Canada Day. Thought it'd be a good way to wrap up Canada Day. Watch some ball. Watch some fireworks after the game. But while I was there, I bought myself a beer bat. You've probably seen those before at like some of the baseball games. It's a plastic bat that you can pour an entire like tall boy into and drink out of. In the moment, already like six or seven beers deep, thought it was a great purchase. Now I look at it and go, what am I going to drink from the beer bat? I think like the beer bat, all in all, probably cost me like $25, give or take. I was like, you know what? Yeah, why not? I'll buy a beer bat. Here's the thing. The beer bat, you can't stand it up by itself. You have to be holding it at all times. So if you choose to pour something into it, you can't let go of the beer bat until you're done. Why do I keep buying things when I'm drunk?

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Cannons with Starlight. Cannons are on the bill for Oxford Stomp, which is coming up on July 10th. Super stoked for this show. It's going to be amazing. Arkells are the headliner with support from Portugal the Man, Cannons, and the Blue Stones. And if you want to go to Oxford Stomp, guess what? I got a pair of tickets to give away right now. I have an Arkells trivia question for you if you want to see them and Cannons and Portugal the Man and everyone else at Oxford Stomp. So give me a call, 403-238-9929. Your trivia question is, what is the name of Arkells' latest record? It's that easy. First person to get that through will get to go to Oxford Stomp. So call me, 403-238-9929. Be ready. What's the name of Arkells' latest record? Here's Billy Talent. Try Honesty, X92.9.

0: 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Who's this?
1: It's Yvonne.
0: Yvonne, what's the name of Arkells' latest record?
1: Oh, Between Us.
0: Guess what, Yvonne? You're going to Oxford Stomp.
1: Oh, my God. That's amazing. Really?
0: Yeah, you are.
1: Cool.
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17: As of right now, not seeing anything in traffic. I wonder if a lot of people took the day off after Canada Day. 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

0: Wet Leg on X92.9. Hey, it's Sam coming for Ty and Millions. And if you are a PlayStation owner, you probably saw this news yesterday. And it's really pissing me off. They're going to end the production of physical game discs for PlayStation after 2028, or I guess after 2027, right at the start of 2028. No more game discs. And as somebody who buys a lot of video games and has a PlayStation and bought the disc drive so I could actually own physical discs, yeah, I'm a little pissed off at PlayStation. And this is the trend that all physical media is going through right now. You know, like you see the ending of like places even selling DVDs for like TV series. Everything is going digitally. And that sucks because do you really truly own it if it's just digital? Like, you don't have any tangible thing. You just have access to something through a service. And, like, don't even get me started with this PlayStation decision. They're pretty much ending the used game market because you can't buy a physical copy of something and go on Facebook Marketplace and be like, you know what, I don't need this game anymore. I'll sell it for $30. You're at the whim of PlayStation, however much they choose to charge for it. To be honest, it's a super unpopular decision that they've made, and they probably are going to push back on it. But I'm at the point where, like, if everything goes digital only, I guess I'm not buying new things. Like, same thing with Grand Theft Auto 6. It's in the same boat. It's digital only because they want to be able to charge you full price for it at all times. I'll go back to all my used GameCube games I've bought for the last 15 years.
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Black Keys, You Gotta Lose, X92.9. Hey, it's Sam Cup for Italian Millions. And like so often, you're reading the news and just everything is like down in the dumps. You just feel sad about it. I finally found like a good news story and I wanted to share it with you. I was reading that at the Calgary Zoo, they've welcomed 3 new baby red pandas. That's adorable. That's like the first news story I've read in a while that didn't make me like just feel bad about our world. It's also given me great summer plans whenever they finally roll out the baby red pandas, because like, how can I not go visit them?

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22: Couple of things going on in traffic right now. We've got an accident on 15th Street and 10th Avenue Southwest, blocking the westbound right lane. And we've got an accident on eastbound Airport Trail after Matee Trail Northeast. It's blocking the eastbound right lane. Apparently, there's a ton of delays in that area, so maybe try to avoid it if you can. If you see anything else, 403-238-9929.
0: Raised in Calgary. Raised on the alternative. Calgary's original alt. Kicking off another set of X music.

It's the Bluestones with Don't Miss. Hey, it's Sam coming for Ty and Millions. Anyone else see the video of that couple that scaled the Empire State Building yesterday and then got engaged up there? Yeah, that's a weird one. Might take the cake for the weirdest proposal I've ever seen. Would not be where I would propose to my girlfriend. To be honest, when I go to the Calgary Tower and I stand on the glass walkway, that makes me feel like I'm going to throw up. So, yeah, no, I'm good. They also immediately got arrested as soon as they like got down from scaling the Empire State Building. So their engagement is really getting off to a hot start here. You know, there's nothing more romantic than like a couple nights in the slammer after you get engaged.

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4: Lots going on in traffic right now. There is an accident on 14th Street and Stony Trail Northwest. There's another one on 10th Ave and 7th Street Southwest blocking the eastbound lanes. There's another one on McKnight Boulevard approaching Deerfoot Trail blocking the eastbound left lane. There's also another one on 15th Street and 10th Ave Southwest. And if you're coming downtown, Sneak Peek is just kicking off at Stampede in the area around the Stampede grounds. Pretty busy, so watch out for that. You see anything else, 403-238-9929.
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0: more World Cup games going on today, but there's been a lot of people upset about the ticket situation in all three host countries at the World Cup, and it's come to a head today. StubHub is now facing a class action lawsuit because sellers did not follow through with the tickets that they were offering for the World Cup games. That sucks. Like, no jokes here. Like, imagine planning an entire vacation around seeing some sort of game that your team is playing, and at the last second, as you walk up to the venue, you find out, like, they are fake tickets, or the seller just never sends them to you, and, like, StubHub can't get you a replacement. Honestly, a pretty deserved lawsuit, I'd say.
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Coleman Hell, Two Heads, X92.9. Hey, it's Sam, covering for Ty and Millions. And I don't know how I'm still on Hot Topics email list, but I am, and got an email from them saying, hey, do you want to pre-order the 25th anniversary version of Take Off Your Pants and Jacket from Blink-182 on vinyl? Yeah, I never really thought Hot Topic was like the type of place you could buy records, but I guess you can? Usually I'd leave that to like a record store or like maybe like a Walmart or something like that. Usually when I think like Hot Topic, I don't think like, oh, exclusive like vinyl releases. I'm usually thinking like, hey, come buy a Funko Pop that's been sitting on our shelves for like 8 years.

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1: So only one seeing one accident right now. There is a accident on 14th Street and Stony Trail Northwest. That's pretty much it for the accidents, but it is very busy around the Stampede grounds on 17th Avenue. McLeod Trail, of course, Stampede kicking off tonight with Sneak a Peek. So if you're going through that area, it's going to be slow. Watch out for pedestrians as they head down to the grounds. If you see anything else, let me know. 403-238-9929.
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